This is Rio de Janeiro, and you forget about my name. I just know I should never have arrived here. It is whatever you heard and more. It is when too much is not enough. When you lose your mind in the heat of this city, in the heat of love. 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

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Promise I'd never miss me this long. So rest in peace to all the dreams with cons and egos involved. I hope you watch the screen when I'm on. 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

0: Suki Waterhouse est de nouveau amoureuse, back in love. 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Ouh, Cool and Gang, get down on it. Avec plaisir, Isma. 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
1: Wow.
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2: What you gonna do?
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1: Ladies and gentlemen, as you know, we have something special down here at Birdland this evening. A recording for Blue Note Records.

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Bounce. Bounce. Bounce. Bounce. Bounce. Bounce. Bounce. Bounce. Bounce. Bounce. Bounce. Bounce. Bounce. Bounce. Bounce. Bounce. Bounce. Bounce. Bounce. Bounce. Bounce. Bounce. Bounce. Bounce. Bounce. Bounce. Bounce. Bounce. Bounce. Bounce. Bounce. Bounce. Bounce. Bounce. Bounce. Bounce. Bounce. Bounce. Bounce. Bounce. Bounce. Bounce. Bounce. Bounce. Bounce. Bounce. Bounce. Bounce. Bounce. Bounce. Bounce. Bounce. Bounce. Bounce. Bounce. Bounce. Bounce. Bounce. Bounce. Bounce. Bounce. Bounce. Bounce. Bounce. Bounce. Bounce. Bounce. Bounce. Bounce

Lord, to leave nothing but shards. Oh, thank you, Lord. We've not talked this out, back to business as usual. Everyone here loves a good robbery. Shut up and work for me. Cry along the roads of our lovely city centres, with its bloody golden chapels. 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

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Like, who really convincing who? I wrote about this on my album, but I should have just sent it to you. Projecting instead of realizing that you my reflection, I'm not seeing through. It's too late to be starting over, but baby, I'm down for another new era. Fly private like this shit a jet, to holiday, nobody beat this shit better. You used to be head over heels with your head above clouds, now we under the weather. It's sick when the same one that's breaking your heart is a

Music is what holds the world together. This world, the next world, and the previous world. Music is not about itself.

quickens, brings back to life, brings all of us to life. Music is about everything we're hoping for and that's not here yet. And music is here ahead of time to tell us.